0: 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Here comes Pac-Man.
1: 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What's up?
2: 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I'm high on crack. Want a freebase?
1: No, Pac-Man. Drugs are bad.
0: Nope. Can't help you, man.

0: Escuchas, Universitaria Estéreo 88.2.
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2: We got it together, didn't we? Nobody but you.

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1: en tu onda.
2: 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You stated your case time and again.